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0: evening, ladies and gentlemen. 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Here is your question. What is our national fish?
1: 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National fish? Well, a clue?
0: Okay, I will give you a clue. It starts with letter B.
1: Starts with letter B? 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